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2: I know that you're afraid of death a lot.
3: Mm-hmm.
2: I can say you
3: do probably, right?
2: Oh yes, I did. You can join my club. I've got a lot of members. Mm-hmm. What death means to you?
3: What it means to me is extinction. It means eternal extinction, which is not a comforting thought, you know, especially if you just bought a house.
1: Вуди Аллен на радио Чипльдук.

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This is Lin Tin Tin from Singapore. I shall now read to you a poem in Mandarin.

The next poem that I will read to you is in French, titled Le Mariage. This poem has been published in 1987. This is how it goes.

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The title of this work is Rondo a Capriccio in G, Opus 129.

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1: Бим Тим, помаленьку.
2: Okay, everybody get together and put the hands together and let's do something like this now. Come on, give me a groove now.

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2: In the film we see your behind, and it is very fit. How do you do it after so many years?
3: Well, there's an exercise.
4: I'm very proud of my ass. I did suggest it for the poster for the picture, and was told that that would be illegal, which I found both complimentary and interesting at the same time. I just have a big fat ass. That's why it's in such good shape. And I sit on it all the time. Anything like that.
1: Джек Ніколсон на радіо Чіпльдук.

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So these are some foolish and favorite things.

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0: What's all that noise about?
1: Why, don't you know that's only my brother is practicing?
2: My brother makes the noises for the talking. There's not a single noise that he can't do. If you've forgotten what a parrot's call is, I'll rock and illustrate that noise for you.

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There's not a single noise that he can't do. 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
1: That's what maidens do in box, and I'm a maiden.
2: Now, you do carry on about your virginity.
1: Virginity's nothing.
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1: And you'll get a few presents from your fans. Both of them.
2: Present, birthday, fun!
1: Well, this is a coincidence. You say it's your birthday.
2: His birthday.
1: Well, it's my birthday too, yeah.
2: Your birthday?
1: You say it's your birthday? We're gonna have a good time.
2: Party!
1: Hey, I'm glad it's your birthday.
2: I'm glad too.